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That you're my nail guns and that's what you're like. I'm real nervous, but it sure is fun. 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It drives me crazy. 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

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Drive crazy. 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

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Real good. You could snag two tickets to catch a legendary Canadian band with eight Junos, Hall of Fame honors, and more than 50 years together. Who, you ask? The Good Brothers. Hey, everybody, boogie, we're gonna get you high tonight. The Good Brothers hit the Biltmore Theater Sunday, June 28th. Want in? Head to ckdo.ca and click on freebies. And if the stars align, you could be off to see the Good Brothers at the Biltmore for free. Good luck. Everybody here, you can all come on board. Everybody there, they can all come on. It's all part of another summer of peace, love, and music on CKDO.

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greatest hits of all time, CKDO. Some sing, some dance, some can do neither, and that's why we work in radio. That's Bagley Arrow. I'm Darryl McClain. Good morning. Happy Saturday to you on this soggy Saturday morning, June 6th. Yeah. Well, a little foggy out there, a little wet right now, but don't worry, we'll keep you warm with all your favorite tunes. Coming up this hour, Billy Joel's in along with Creedence Clearwater Revival, some classic heart on the way. We'll crack open the time capsule for June 6th, take a look back, see what interesting things happened this day. It's always kind of fun. But first, time for Darryl's thought for today. Here it is. When you're up to your ears in it, keep your mouth shut. Rolls Royce, Car Wash, CKDO.

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Happens a lot. It's where the action is. 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

0: greatest hits of all time, CKDO. There's Blondie, Call Me. It's 12:17. I'm Darrell McLean. 25 degrees out there now. Feels like 31 on our way to a high of, where to go here? 26. And it'll feel like 31. There you go. And the sun's starting to make its way through. It's kind of a mix of sun and cloud out there right now. Anyone going to the movies over the weekend? Some new films out this week include Masters of the Universe, the action adventures rated PG-13. A young man discovers his fabulous secret legacy as the prince of an alien planet. Yeah, there's more with that. Apparently a 73% tomato meter reading. Scary Movie. Rated R, it's a comedy horror, 26 years after outrunning a suspiciously familiar mass killer, Shorty Ray, Cindy, and Brenda find themselves targeted by another mad slasher. Do you like those? Yeah. What else we got here? Power Ballad, in rated R, it's a comedy drama. Rick, a washed-up wedding singer, and Danny, a fading boy band star, bond over a late-night jam session. All right, and when Danny turns Rick's song into a hit, Rick sets out to reclaim his recognition as he so deserves. Paul Rudd's in that, and it's got a tomato reading of 87%. And finally, something for the kids, The Last Whale Singer, rated PG, it's family. When a monstrous creature escapes from a melting iceberg, a teenage humpback whale must face his fears and dive into the darkest depths with his friends to discover a mythical song that can save the ocean. There you go. And that one's an animated film. That's what's new at the theaters.
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0: heart infection. The prolific songwriter and musician played with the Beatles so often he was sometimes called the fifth member of the group, even performing with the band on its legendary rooftop concert the last time they played live.
1: Nothing from nothing leaves nothing. And finally, it's June 6th, 1974, and the number one song on this day comes from Paul McCartney and Wings, from an album that he recorded in Lagos, Nigeria, along with his wife Linda and guitarist Denny Lang. The other Wings decided not to make the trip. That song is Band on the Run. I'm Daryl McLean, and that's Today in Rock and Roll History.

0: Child in the City. Greatest hits of all time, CKDO, Nick Gilder, and Hot Child in the City. I'm Gary Bernardi. Paul Simon is coming back to North America, part of his tour. And in case you didn't get a chance to see Paul Simon live in concert, his new tour is actually the focus of a new album and film. Paul Simon's A Quiet Celebration concert will premiere later this month on a streaming service. He returned in 2025, followed his return, at least, last year, followed a seven-year hiatus from the road, with much of it spent dealing with, quote, a hearing problem. He says he had no idea how performing live could be done. And he actually talks about that on in the movie, Paul Simon, The Quiet Celebration Concert. By the way, when it will premiere, it'll happen later on this month, June 26th, on Disney Plus and Hulu. As far as the companion LP, we got to wait a little way longer for that. That won't come out until October the 9th.
1: 11825, code 6.
2: 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The suspects stole numerous landscaping tools, including DeWalt equipment. 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